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And she said, "Hey love, Rocket Ride?" 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And so she reached out her hand, and I put my hand underneath her hand, and she dropped the ticket to the rocket. And I flew that up into my mouth and ran it down in my stomach. And Tina Turner smiled at me and she said, "Oh boy." And that shit fucked me up, man.

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0: 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We gotta return to that feeling. We gotta return to that feeling. We gotta return to that feeling.
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0: Just sit back.

Afro-Latinx, live from the Cruise Club Amsterdam. You're listening to DJ Jenny J. Wild.